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1: A Better Life with Dr. Sanjay Gupta.
2: There are lots of things you can measure to get an idea of how healthy you are at any given moment. Temperature, heart rate, blood pressure, just to name a few. But how about how healthy you will be and how long you're likely to live? According to a new study out of the University at Buffalo, two simple strength tests are pretty accurate at predicting longevity in older women. One is hand grip strength, and the other is how quickly people can stand up from a seated position without using their arms. By the way, I remember interviewing former President Jimmy Carter when he was quite old and being really impressed how he just popped out of the chair without using his arms. Not a lot of older people can actually do that. But I think the message here is that maintaining strength as you age is going to help you perform everyday activities, but also help you avoid injury and stay independent. I'm Dr. Sanjay Gupta, helping you live a better life.
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2: 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But every night when you go to get some Z's, how often do you really think about the temperature in your bedroom? Temperature may be one of the most underappreciated factors in sleep. That's according to the Senior Vice President of Research and Scientific Affairs at the National Sleep Foundation. We often hear about lights and screens and stress, but even modest changes in temperature and airflow can influence both how quickly you fall asleep and how deeply you stay asleep. Most experts will recommend a room temperature of 60 to 67 degrees Fahrenheit. You might also experiment with your sheets and what you actually wear to bed. Play around a bit and see what improves your sleep. You might be delightfully surprised. I'm Dr. Sanjay Gupta, helping you live a better life.
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1: In 1977, the Bee Gees' younger brother, Andy Gibb, started a four-week run at number one in the U.S. with I Just Wanna Be Your Everything. It was his first of three number ones. In 1982, the soundtrack album for the film Fast Times at Ridgemont High was released. It featured Jackson Browne's Somebody's Baby. She's probably somebody's baby, all right. Do you really want to hurt? In 1986, Boy George was fined about $350 by a London court for possession of heroin. And in 1988, Steve Winwood started a four-week run at the number one spot in the U.S. with Roll With It. I'm Dennis Mitchell, and that's your Sox Classic Calendar for July 30th on 96.1 SOX.
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3: Staying active every day will go a long way towards helping you live a happy, healthy, and pain-free life. And there's perhaps no movement more fundamental than walking. It reinforces the alignment, stability, and coordinated muscle activation that supports how your body moves, whether you're doing strenuous exercise or simply going about your daily life. This is according to Dana Santis, a strength and conditioning specialist. Even though you walk every day, Dana does say you can make small adjustments to immediately improve your walking mechanics. 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I'm Dr. Sanjay Gupta, helping you live a better life.
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1: If I were to ask you what makes for a good night's sleep, you'd probably say a dark, quiet room, not too many things on your mind. But every night when you go to get some Z's, how often do you really think about the temperature in your bedroom? Temperature may be one of the most underappreciated factors in sleep. That's according to the Senior Vice President of Research and Scientific Affairs at the National Sleep Foundation. We often hear about lights and screens and stress, but even modest changes in temperature and airflow can influence both how quickly you fall asleep and how deeply you stay asleep. Most experts will recommend a room temperature of 60 to 67 degrees Fahrenheit. You might also experiment with your sheets and what you actually wear to bed. Play around a bit and see what improves your sleep. You might be delightfully surprised. I'm Dr. Sanjay Gupta, helping you live a better life.
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3: I don't know about you, but my social media feeds are flooded with lotions and potions and gadgets, all promising to unlock different components of longevity. But if you log off, take a step back from all the hype, you'll find that the actual keys to a longer, healthier life are hiding in plain sight. There are four of them. Number one, nutrition. The Mediterranean diet really is the gold standard. Number two, exercise. You should be getting 150 minutes of moderate intensity exercise or 75 minutes of vigorous intensity exercise every week, plus strength training and stretching. Number three, sleep. Sleep is when your body and your brain repair themselves. You should be getting 7 to 9 hours a night. And finally, number four, often gets forgotten, socialization. It's not a bonus. It's a necessity for a healthy life, finding a sense of community, purpose, and belonging. I'm Dr. Sanjay Gupta, helping you live a better life.
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5: Who doesn't love feeling like the smartest person in the room? 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If you're a student, a teacher, or a parent, how about a little extra cash as we head back into the school year? 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

how far off I sat and wondered. Started humming a song from 1962. And it's funny how the night moves.

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2: How often do you stop to wonder whether you should share something that's revealing, maybe even embarrassing, with a partner, a friend, or even your boss? In her new book called Revealing, The Underrated Power of Oversharing, behavioral scientist Leslie John says doing just that can help you deepen relationships that are vital to your life. We need people to trust us in order to get things like love, friendship, and career success. That's what she told us. When you make yourself vulnerable by revealing something sensitive, it does make other people trust you. In turn, when you ask someone to reveal something about themselves, showing that interest will generally lead someone to like you more. Why? Because people like to be asked about themselves, she says. It also signals that they are discriminating and choosy, but in a good way. I'm Dr. Sanjay Gupta, helping you live a better life.
3: 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She's a Rock and Roll Hall of Fame inductee, a cultural trailblazer, and the force behind era-defining hits like Vogue and Material Girl. Her constant reinvention has cemented her as the undisputed queen of pop. 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
2: How often do you stop to wonder whether you should share something that's revealing, maybe even embarrassing, with a partner, a friend, or even your boss? In her new book called Revealing, The Underrated Power of Oversharing, behavioral scientist Leslie John says doing just that can help you deepen relationships that are vital to your life. We need people to trust us in order to get things like love, friendship, and career success. That's what she told us. When you make yourself vulnerable by revealing something sensitive, it does make other people trust you. In turn, when you ask someone to reveal something about themselves, showing that interest will generally lead someone to like you more. Why? Because people like to be asked about themselves, she says. It also signals that they are discriminating and choosy, but in a good way. I'm Dr. Sanjay Gupta, helping you live a better life.
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4: 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We are the Susquehanna Valley's greatest hits, and we're glad you joined us on the stream. 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
2: A better life with Dr. Sanjay Gupta.
3: There are lots of things you can measure to get an idea of how healthy you are at any given moment. Temperature, heart rate, blood pressure, just to name a few. But how about how healthy you will be and how long you're likely to live? According to a new study out of the University at Buffalo, two simple strength tests are pretty accurate at predicting longevity in older women. One is hand grip strength, and the other is how quickly people can stand up from a seated position without using their arms. By the way, I remember interviewing former President Jimmy Carter when he was quite old and being really impressed how he just popped out of the chair without using his arms. Not a lot of older people can actually do that. But I think the message here is that maintaining strength as you age is going to help you perform everyday activities, but also help you avoid injury and stay independent. I'm Dr. Sanjay Gupta, helping you live a better life.
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2: 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But every night when you go to get some Z's, how often do you really think about the temperature in your bedroom? Temperature may be one of the most underappreciated factors in sleep. That's according to the Senior Vice President of Research and Scientific Affairs at the National Sleep Foundation. We often hear about lights and screens and stress, but even modest changes in temperature and airflow can influence both how quickly you fall asleep and how deeply you stay asleep. Most experts will recommend a room temperature of 60 to 67 degrees Fahrenheit. You might also experiment with your sheets and what you actually wear to bed. Play around a bit and see what improves your sleep. You might be delightfully surprised. I'm Dr. Sanjay Gupta, helping you live a better life.
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3: 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Hey, it's Bobby D from the Sox Wake Up Crew. 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
1: A better life with Dr. Sanjay Gupta.
2: I don't know about you, but my social media feeds are flooded with lotions and potions and gadgets, all promising to unlock different components of longevity. But if you log off, take a step back from all the hype, you'll find that the actual keys to a longer, healthier life are hiding in plain sight. There are four of them. Number one, nutrition. The Mediterranean diet really is the gold standard. Number two, exercise. You should be getting 150 minutes of moderate intensity exercise or 75 minutes of vigorous intensity exercise every week, plus strength training and stretching. Number three, sleep. Sleep is when your body and your brain repair themselves. You should be getting 7 to 9 hours a night. And finally, number four often gets forgotten, socialization. It's not a bonus. It's a necessity for a healthy life, finding a sense of community, purpose, and belonging. I'm Dr. Sanjay Gupta, helping you live a better life.
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0: 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That way you don't miss out on things like the Coffee Break Classic. Three songs with a common connection. Your job is to figure out what that theme is. This time around, we didn't want you to think too hard on a feel-good Friday. So let's see what we had. We had Mr. Mister with Kyrie. And then before that, Mr. Big sang To Be With You. And the starting off the whole shebang was Mr. Telephone Man from New Edition. So, yeah. Hey, mister. That was the theme for this Coffee Break Classic. And we'll have another one for you Monday right around this time at 10:30. Speaking of misters, a certain Mr. D will be back on Monday wrapping up his birthday bonanza. A whole week down at the Jersey Shore. So hopefully he's feeling rested and relaxed and is ready to, you know, greet us here at work with a smile. What are the odds? Either way, I hope that you have a spectacular weekend. I mean, today you can't argue with the weather, that's for sure. No matter what you decide to do, get out there. Just make a little bit of it outside at the very least. Tomorrow is going to be a bit cloudy, and then Sunday, maybe some rain, some showers, but I think that's mainly in the evening hours. So enjoy your weekend. DJ Dennis is coming in to take you through the rest of the Feel Good Friday. And as always, thank you so much. Thank you for choosing us. Thank you for having your socks on, because we really do appreciate it.
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2: There are lots of things you can measure to get an idea of how healthy you are at any given moment. Temperature, heart rate, blood pressure, just to name a few. But how about how healthy you will be and how long you're likely to live? According to a new study out of the University at Buffalo, two simple strength tests are pretty accurate at predicting longevity in older women. One is hand grip strength, and the other is how quickly people can stand up from a seated position without using their arms. By the way, I remember interviewing former President Jimmy Carter when he was quite old and being really impressed how he just popped out of the chair without using his arms. Not a lot of older people can actually do that. But I think the message here is that maintaining strength as you age is going to help you perform everyday activities, but also help you avoid injury and stay independent. I'm Dr. Sanjay Gupta, helping you live a better life.
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2: How often do you stop to wonder whether you should share something that's revealing, maybe even embarrassing, with a partner, a friend, or even your boss? In her new book called Revealing, The Underrated Power of Oversharing, behavioral scientist Leslie John says doing just that can help you deepen relationships that are vital to your life. We need people to trust us in order to get things like love, friendship, and career success. That's what she told us. When you make yourself vulnerable by revealing something sensitive, it does make other people trust you. In turn, when you ask someone to reveal something about themselves, showing that interest will generally lead someone to like you more. Why? Because people like to be asked about themselves, she says. It also signals that they are discriminating and choosy, but in a good way. I'm Dr. Sanjay Gupta, helping you live a better life.
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2: There are lots of things you can measure to get an idea of how healthy you are at any given moment. Temperature, heart rate, blood pressure, just to name a few. But how about how healthy you will be and how long you're likely to live? According to a new study out of the University at Buffalo, two simple strength tests are pretty accurate at predicting longevity in older women. One is hand grip strength, and the other is how quickly people can stand up from a seated position without using their arms. By the way, I remember interviewing former President Jimmy Carter when he was quite old and being really impressed how he just popped out of the chair without using his arms. Not a lot of older people can actually do that. But I think the message here is that maintaining strength as you age is going to help you perform everyday activities, but also help you avoid injury and stay independent. I'm Dr. Sanjay Gupta, helping you live a better life.
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1: In 1971, James Taylor went to number one on the U.S. charts with the Carole King classic, You've Got a Friend. The song would go on to win the 1971 Grammy Award for Best Pop Vocal Male Performance. In 1976, Blue Oyster Cult released their single, Don't Fear the Reaper. The song was later featured in the famous More Cowbell sketch on Saturday Night Live. In 1982, Survivor's Eye of the Tiger was at number one in the U.S. on the album chart. The song, which was commissioned by actor Sylvester Stallone as the theme song from the movie Rocky III, received an Academy Award nomination for Best Original Song. And in 1985, John Mellencamp released his eighth studio album, Scarecrow. It featured the singles Small Town and R.O.C.K. in the U.S.A. 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I'm Dennis Mitchell, and that's your Sox Classic Calendar for July 31st on 96.1 SOX.
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3: 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Temperature may be one of the most underappreciated factors in sleep. 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

0: 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A flock of seagulls in Iran. I didn't know this even existed. There is apparently a 90210 rewatch podcast hosted by Jenny Garth and Tori Spelling. Well, now news has just broke that Tori Spelling is bailing. She said in an Instagram live post this week that she would no longer be a part of the podcast because she wants to pursue other projects. But she's encouraging fans to keep listening to co-host Jenny Garth's recaps and ask them to stay tuned for more. Tell me more about the Peach Pit. On the way, the best songs from the 70s, 80s, and more with 96.1 SOX.
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7: 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We've got more of the Susquehanna Valley's greatest hits coming up next.

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0: 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It's Dennis. Every year, Forbes rolls out the richest lists, and just to make us all feel a little worthless about how much we make. This is kind of a new category. They just put out their top paid podcaster list for 2026. And yes, you guessed it, Joe Rogan at the top of the list. In fact, Joe made an estimated $82 million in the last year. Coming in at number two are the hosts of Technology Business Programming Network, or TBPN. They both made about $70 million. And at number three, the Diary of a CEO host, Stephen Bartlett, followed by Ashley Flowers of Crime Junkie at number four. Rounding out the top five, Will Arnett, Jason Bateman, and Sean Hayes of Smartless. Coming up, the best songs from the 70s, 80s, and more. And a check on traffic right now with John Wilsbach, just ahead of the 4 at 4 Classic Countdown on the way at the top of the hour.
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2: York County, they cleared that accident. West Mannheim Township on the Baltimore Pike, that's 94 at Fairview Drive. They just cleared the one on York Township on Lucas Hill Road at Queen Street. Lancaster County, they just cleared that accident on 283 westbound, west of McGovernville Road, 741. Backlogs to the Mannheim Pike give that time to thin out. Accident effort at Township, East Main Street, 322 at Pleasant Valley Road. Got one Mannheim Township on the Fruitville Pike in the area of Chester Road. Dealing with those road work repairs on 222 at Brownstown. Got a 2-mile backlog both directions of 222 approaching Brownstown. That's going to be there for the next couple days. Heading into the Harrisburg area, 83 North, slow go, Lemoyne, all the way up past 19th Street. They cleared that disabled vehicle, but now we've got a hung-up tractor trailer. If you jump off the 13th Street off-ramp from 83 North, he's stuck on the barrier there at the top of the ramp. John Wilsbach, right now traffic.
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4: If I were to ask you what makes for a good night's sleep, you'd probably say a dark, quiet room, not too many things on your mind. But every night when you go to get some Z's, how often do you really think about the temperature in your bedroom? Temperature may be one of the most underappreciated factors in sleep. That's according to the Senior Vice President of Research and Scientific Affairs at the National Sleep Foundation. We often hear about lights and screens and stress, but even modest changes in temperature and airflow can influence both how quickly you fall asleep and how deeply you stay asleep. Most experts will recommend a room temperature of 60 to 67 degrees Fahrenheit. You might also experiment with your sheets and what you actually wear to bed. Play around a bit and see what improves your sleep. You might be delightfully surprised. I'm Dr. Sanjay Gupta, helping you live a better life.
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0: In 1971, James Taylor went to number one on the U.S. charts with the Carole King classic, You've Got a Friend. The song would go on to win the 1971 Grammy Award for Best Pop Vocal Male Performance. In 1976, Blue Oyster Cult released their single, Don't Fear the Reaper. The song was later featured in the famous More Cowbell sketch on Saturday Night Live. In 1982, Survivor's Eye of the Tiger was at number one in the U.S. on the album chart. The song, which was commissioned by actor Sylvester Stallone as the theme song from the movie Rocky III, received an Academy Award nomination for Best Original Song. In 1985, John Mellencamp released his eighth studio album, Scarecrow. It featured the singles Small Town and R.O.C.K. in the USA. R.O.C.K. in the USA. I'm Dennis Mitchell, and that's your Sox Classic Calendar for July 31st on 96.1 SOX.

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1: Hello, friends. Let's count them down, shall we? The Feel Good Friday edition of your 4 at 4 Classic Countdown. These are the four biggest songs from this day, July 31st, today from the year 1984. We begin with the Jacksons. Yes, almost all of them, including Michael.

0: 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Somehow the York State Fair did not make this list. There's a list, according to Yelp's research team, that they put out with the state fairs with the best food in the U.S. The Minnesota State Fair ranking at number one, followed by Wisconsin, then the Iowa State Fair at number three, the New York State Fair, which is up in Syracuse, and then the Indiana State Fair in Indianapolis at number five. Coming up next, the best songs from the 70s, 80s, and more. How about traffic? We got that for you right now with John Wilsbach here on SOX.
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2: Things are settling down in York County, still running a little heavy slow on 30 westbound from North Hills Road all the way over to Tornado Street. We're in good shape on 83 north and southbound Adams County. They're trying to clear that accident on 94 right in the area of Lake Mead Road. Lancaster County, we're dealing with those road repairs on 222 at Brownstown. That's going to be there for another couple days. Got about a 2-mile backlog on 222 north and southbound there at Brownstown. And they're finally clearing that accident on 272 at Oregon Road. Heading into the Harrisburg area in Dauphin County, accident 283 westbound, just west of Toll House Road. And then you've got one partially blocking 283 northbound right before Lindell Road 441. Backlogs there to the turnpike. 83 north, slow south bridge north of 19th Street. 15 north and south, got a lot of stacking there at Orbank Road and Spring Lane Road north of Dillsburg. John Wilsbach, right now traffic.
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1: Town, and they're finally clearing that accident on 272 at Oregon Road. Heading into the Harrisburg area in Dauphin County, accident 283 westbound, just west of Toll House Road. And then you've got one partially blocking 283 northbound right before Lindell Road 441. Backlogs there to the turnpike. 83 north, slow south bridge north of 19th Street. 15 north and south, got a lot of stacking there at Orbank Road and Spring Lane Road north of Dillsburg. John Wilsbach, right now traffic.
2: A better life with Dr. Sanjay Gupta.
3: There are lots of things you can measure to get an idea of how healthy you are at any given moment. Temperature, heart rate, blood pressure, just to name a few. But how about how healthy you will be and how long you're likely to live? According to a new study out of the University at Buffalo, two simple strength tests are pretty accurate at predicting longevity in older women. One is hand grip strength, and the other is how quickly people can stand up from a seated position without using their arms. By the way, I remember interviewing former President Jimmy Carter when he was quite old and being really impressed how he just popped out of the chair without using his arms. Not a lot of older people can actually do that. But I think the message here is that maintaining strength as you age is going to help you perform everyday activities, but also help you avoid injury and stay independent. I'm Dr. Sanjay Gupta, helping you live a better life.
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0: 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The Arrhythmics, here comes the rain again. Not this weekend. Things looking pretty good for tonight, tomorrow, and Sunday as well. I hope you have a great weekend. Get you ready for the 70s at 7 here in just a few, followed by the 80s at 8, and then the return of the Fool Sox Wake Up Crew. Not F-O-O-L. They're not fools. No, the Fool Sox Wake Up Crew. F-U-L-L. Bobby D is back from vacation Monday. Him and Diane will join you after 5 o'clock on Monday morning and take care of you all morning long. And I'll check back in again on Monday afternoon. 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
2: If I were to ask you what makes for a good night's sleep, you'd probably say a dark, quiet room, not too many things on your mind. 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Temperature may be one of the most underappreciated factors in sleep. That's according to the Senior Vice President of Research and Scientific Affairs at the National Sleep Foundation. We often hear about lights and screens and stress, but even modest changes in temperature and airflow can influence both how quickly you fall asleep and how deeply you stay asleep. Most experts will recommend a room temperature of 60 to 67 degrees Fahrenheit. 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I'm Dr. Sanjay Gupta, helping you live a better life.
3: 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We're talking 60 continuous minutes of the best songs from the 70s, 80s, and more to get your day started on a high note. 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
3: 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It's the perfect way to test your brain and have a laugh while we play the Susquehanna Valley's greatest hits right here on 96.1 SOX.
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0: In 1971, James Taylor went to number one on the U.S. charts with the Carole King classic, You've Got a Friend. The song would go on to win the 1971 Grammy Award for Best Pop Vocal Male Performance. In 1976, Blue Oyster Cult released their single, Don't Fear the Reaper. The song was later featured in the famous More Cowbell sketch on Saturday Night Live. In 1982, Survivor's Eye of the Tiger was at number one in the U.S. on the album chart. The song, which was commissioned by actor Sylvester Stallone as the theme song from the movie Rocky III, received an Academy Award nomination for Best Original Song. And in 1985, John Mellencamp released his eighth studio album, Scarecrow. It featured the singles Small Town and R.O.C.K. in the U.S.A. R.O.C.K. in the U.S.A. I'm Dennis Mitchell, and that's your Sox Classic Calendar for July 31st on 96.1 SOX.

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